0: I'm short-sighted, you know.
1: Look, it's blinds of gold, spoken
0: lights. That's it. Hey! It's hot in there! It's hot in there!
1: Nothing to hold me.
0: Aye, aye, sir. You're constable of the borough, Count of Hobson. Aye, aye, sir. As the mayor, I ask you to kindly take an arms. Take whatever help you need. What is it, Bones? Oh, you send him passing through his hut. If he's not there, you'll switch the sword on us.